0: Escúchanos online en vinafm.cl.
1: You call me all friendly, telling me how much you miss me. That's funny, I guess you've heard my songs. Well, I'm too busy for your business. Go find a girl who wants to listen. Cause if you think I was born yesterday, you have

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0: Y no vamos a recibir ningún WhatsApp más, viejo. Ningún WhatsApp más. 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Mejor me quedo piola.
1: 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More energy. More energy. More energy. More energy. More energy. More energy. More energy. More energy. More energy. More energy. More energy. More energy. More energy. More energy. More energy. More energy. More energy. More energy. More energy. More energy. More energy. More energy. More energy. More energy. More energy. More energy. More energy. More energy. More energy. More energy. More energy. More energy. More energy. More energy. More energy. More energy. More energy. More energy. More energy. More energy. More energy. More energy. More energy. More energy. More energy. More energy. More energy. More energy. More energy. More energy. More energy. More energy. More energy. More energy. More energy. More energy. More energy. More energy. More energy. More energy. More energy. More energy. More energy. More energy. More energy. More energy. More energy. More energy. More energy. More energy. More energy. More energy. More energy. More energy. More energy. More energy. More energy. More energy. More energy. More energy. More energy. More energy. More energy. More energy. More energy. More energy. More energy. More energy. More energy. More energy. More energy. More energy. More energy. More energy